If you've ever given to Rhema, did you know that God is using you to speak life to tens of thousands of people right here throughout the Hunter region? Through your support of Rhema 99.7, you are a part of a ministry that is seeing lives changed, relationships healed, and people finding encouragement in their faith. This June, we're in

0: Coming up next at the Daily, it's been a huge start for Cochrane and Company's new album. But before we cover that off of the news desk, it's time for another look at your Artist of the Week, Ann Wilson. Every day this week, we've been listening to one of her songs. It's been a big week for Ann because she's just dropped a brand new book. Now, that dropped a couple of days ago on Tuesday. It was called Rebel, Following Jesus When the World Walks the Other Way. It's a companion to her Rebel album that came out a couple of years ago. Here, Anne explains why the book became so much more than just the original writing sessions for the album.
1: Well, when I was writing the record Rebel, there was so much more to say than just the songs that I was writing. And we ended up putting 16 songs on that album and felt good about that. But there was just so much more that God was telling me and teaching me during that time. And I remember having a moment early on in the process where realizing that Rebel was not just an album, but that it was something more, and it was a statement, and it was also, I think, something that people could learn from, and in the form of a book. So I started writing it while we were kind of finishing up the record Rebel, and it ended up turning into this book. And I think that it's, you know, for me, it's about helping people in whatever way I can and using what God teaches me to try and encourage others with. And so I wanted to have an opportunity to expand on what God was teaching me in that season of my life and to put it in a form of a book.
0: Anne went on to say that the book explores what it means to live a bold, faith-driven life, making countercultural choices and staying obedient to God when the world pushes in the opposite direction. She's writing a strong story, and we're going to close out the week with her song, God's Story.

0: everyone when I say this too. You're a dinosaur.
1: I'm not a dinosaur. I'm a dad.
0: Ed, we should talk. I'm booked most of this week, but how about we meet on Thursday? In my office?
1: Sure.
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0: 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Robert, we thank you so much for your willingness to share, for your heart, for your ability and your time to connect to us and to encourage us as well as challenge us. So thank you so much for taking the time.
1: You're welcome, Clayton. Thank you for having me. It's just an honor to be with you. Praise God.
0: Robert Rogers, my guest here on Towards Understanding.
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0: are not being empowered, whether they're children with education, it's women not getting a fair go, those who are living with HIV AIDS and perhaps they need an assistance where no one else is helping them. And I'm going to do something. The thing that's in front of me, in my area, I can do something, and so I will. And so that's the thing I'll do. And by doing that, others have come around her and around her and around her, and there's this movement of people who are being changed. And we heard just from Robert Rogers this tragedy of his entire family being washed away in a freak flood. They thought everything was fine. They're just driving home from a wedding, not thinking, this is about to be the last time I see my family alive. And then they're all gone. And yet, what did he do? He said, well, what's the thing in front of me? I can tell my story. I can share the hope of Jesus despite the difficulty. I can do that. That's the thing I can do. That's the thing that I can now help with. They're the things that I can give other people encouragement that despite whatever they're going through, God will be with them. It's interesting, isn't it, that so often we're looking for the big thing to do in life. We watch movies and we watch all these things and read all the books. And what's that big, massive thing you're supposed to do? And more often than not, it comes from what's in front of you. What's the circumstances you're facing? And what do you need to do from that? That's certainly what I take from it. It's a challenging moment because it's sort of a bit nicer to think about trying to be the hero. But what are the thing that's in front of me that I should be doing? It might be what you took from it. Maybe it's something else. Whatever it might be, I do hope you head towards a better understanding.
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